saying hi to the big bad city of Erta. Erta, thank you for listening to 93.3 The Bull, Utah Country. It's Johnny Cage. Skydive Utah is in Erta. I'm planning to skydive before the end of September. So, Erta, I'm going to be heading your way, I think. 93.3 The Bull, Utah Country.

0: They put reservations available for the Salt Lake Temple open house. 1 million reservations were made within the first 24 hours. It's 93.3 The Bull. I'm Johnny Cage. So the Salt Lake Temple celebrations are going to go April 5th through October 1st of 2027. And they say they're going to put some more of these reservations available, but no word on when yet. But 1 million reservations in 24 hours. You're going to have exhibits there, experiences. It's going to be pretty cool. Megan Maroney, Dierks Bentley, Jason Aldean coming up next. 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
5: We've got a crash on northbound I-15 at 2700 South. The three left lanes there are blocked, and we're seeing traffic backed up to about 4500 South. We also have a crash northbound I-15 at Bangor Highway at the point of the mountain. The right shoulder is blocked. We're seeing slowing southbound I-15 through that 215 interchange, and then again between 102nd South and the point of the mountain. Northbound I-15, you're going to see that slowing between 3900 South and 2600 South in Woods Cross, and northbound I-215 between SR 201 and the I-80 exit.
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Instant classic from Aldean. 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If you're thinking of going out to someplace like Corn Belly's this weekend, Saturday's your day. Saturday's going to be sunny, high near 90. Sunday, we're going to get these showers in the afternoon. So plan for Saturday if you're making weekend plans. Dylan Scott, this town's been too good to us. 93.3 The Bull. Gave a-

0: Luke Combs just wrapped up a hunting trip in Iowa. He bagged a 10-point buck, a big one. 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
1: Got a girl from the south side, got brazen hair. 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

0: 93.3 The Bulls, where it's at. I'm Johnny Cage. Back tomorrow with 13 chances for you to win your way into Disney with 4 free tickets to Disneyland Resort. 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Before you go to bed, say, hey, Alexa, set my alarm for 6 a.m. for 93.3 The Bull. It'll wake you up. I always like your chances at 6 a.m. better because I just feel like people want to sleep in, right? Jordan Davis, Kane Brown, and Luke Combs' new one, Rethink Some Things. Those are coming up next, and this is 93.3 The Bull. I'm Johnny Cage, Utah. Have an amazing night tonight.
1: High traffic.
2: We've got a crash on northbound I-15 at 90th South in Sandy. The right shoulder there is blocked, and we're seeing a little bit of a delay through there. We have another one on northbound I-15 at Main Street in Lehigh. The right two lanes are blocked, and we are seeing very heavy delays backed up. It's about Pleasant Grove Boulevard, so be aware of that if you're heading north. Everywhere else is getting back to normal.
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1: Well, September would come around, and my granddad always planted a dove field. Labor Day weekend, we'd go dove hunting, and then about 3 or 4 weeks later, bow season would come in. So we'd do that for a while, and then duck season could come in November, and still do a little deer hunting throughout the winter, and then wait for spring for turkey season to come in.
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1: Hey, this is Lincoln from Utah. I was wondering if you could play Dylan Scott.
0: Yes, I can. Tell you what, I'll play What He'll Never Have.

0: darling.
1: I just pulled out my vinyl album of his last record just in the last week and was like, man, this is so good. We're going to have John Morgan on the show with us very soon. Here's Kid Myself.

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1: Ella Langley had a full circle moment on her Dandelion tour stop at Auburn University, reuniting with her longtime history teacher, Coach Pop, who encouraged her music back in school. She surprised him with a signed guitar, returning the favor after he gifted her one when she first headed to Nashville. Langley said his support is a big part of why she kept chasing her dreams. Jelly Roll is clarifying his politics after guest hosting Jimmy Kimmel Live. He says he's pretty down the middle, adding that compassion and dignity aren't partisan and that leaders on both sides are failing to bring people together. He also said he'll always shake the hand of the sitting president and is proud to have shaken President Trump's. And Tim McGraw and Faith Hill's daughter Maggie is officially engaged. Her sister Gracie shared the news and the champagne and ring reveal photos, saying the whole family helped set up the moment. Maggie's

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0: anytime soon. It's Jason Aldean on Country Nights Live. We've got Ella Langley up next. Thanks so much for the request. You know, she just delivered a really powerful message at a concert all about the gospel.
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Thank you to Dan and Shay for putting it out there to us. Here's Say So.

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1: Hi, this is Babe Gonzalez from Fresno, California.
0: Hi.
1: First of all, I just want to thank you, Babe, for doing a great job. And I want to hear that song from Carrie Underwood where she tears up her sweetheart's truck for cheating on her.
0: Yeah.
1: Where she sticks her name into leather seats.

0: medicine. It's Country Nights Live. I'm Bev Rainey. Megan Maroney has got the cutest dog with the coolest name.
1: I felt like I needed to see her to be able to name her. That's like a child. And I was in between Boots or Lorraine because of my song Waiting on the Rain. It sounds like I say Lorraine. So when I saw that her back feet were white, like my cowgirl boots on stage, I was like, oh, she just looks like a Boots. Yeah. And then her middle name is With a Fur.
2: Okay.
1: So it's like Boots with a Fur, but it sounds like distinguished, like Boots with a Fur.
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0: Did you know that Luke Holmes once got denied from The Voice?
1: They sent me a letter. I had it on my wall for a long time. It wasn't a, like, I'm going to show them thing. It wasn't that at all. To me, the letter was validation of the things that I already thought, right? Which were, I think that I have the ability to do this, right? And so getting on the show, to me, it was never about that. It was never like, oh, I need to be on the show. That'll be my big break. That was not the thought at the time. The letter essentially said, hey, you're a really great singer, but like, this is a show, and like, there needs to be like entertainment value, and like, we have to be able to like tell a story, and like, you just don't really have a story.
0: Well, it's a good lesson in the entertainment biz for sure, and how Luke Holmes stays motivated. Here's Be By You on Country Nights Live.

the show with us Friday to kick off your Labor Day weekend. She was recently surprised by a guest appearance from Jelly Roll to sing 9 to 5 in a tribute to Dolly Parton at the Grand Ole Opry. Here's Son of a Sinner. I'm

0: the new duet, and it kind of got weird. Huh?
1: I knew that she would attack the song the way I wanted it. There's something about her voice. Sometimes when Megan sings, she sounds like she's been up all night. Before I sent her the song, Megan called me, and she goes, I hear you cut a song called It Just Got Weird, and she goes, I want to sing on it. She volunteered.
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Second of all, hey, he's got a short documentary all about his beginnings all the way through his rise into the country music biz. 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

0: John Morgan's going to be hanging with us on Country Nights Live soon. So here's how he decided to chase his dream of coming to Nashville.
1: I enjoy being home, especially here in the mountains. It's one of my favorite places to be. So I was pretty hesitant on moving my entire life and dropping what I was doing to go chase something that, you know, was at the time a very distant dream. You got to believe in yourself to an extent, but there's always that what if in the back of your mind, like if this doesn't work out and, you know, how am I going to make money and pay my bills? One of my friends that I wrote with a lot, he had moved to Nashville and he was like, man, you just need to start making trips down here and writing with people and see what happens. At that point, I realized I had to be in Nashville if it was going to happen. And so I was like, if I'm going to do this, I need to do it now.
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1: 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You hit a ball in the gap, run. 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

0: Jeanette Slide. Who is this?
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0: All right. Riley Green, Think As You Drunk. You got it, man.

Luke Bryan's got brand new music heading our way. New album called Signs in about 2 weeks. He's also coming on the show to chat with us about it. I can't wait. He's always fun. Here's Country and She Knows It on Country Nights Live.

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1: Ella Langley had a full circle moment on her Dandelion tour stop at Auburn University, reuniting with her longtime history teacher, Coach Pop, who encouraged her music back in school. She surprised him with a signed guitar, returning the favor after he gifted her one when she first headed to Nashville. Langley said his support is a big part of why she kept chasing her dreams. Jelly Roll is clarifying his politics after guest hosting Jimmy Kimmel Live. He says he's pretty down the middle, adding that compassion and dignity aren't partisan and that leaders on both sides are failing to bring people together. He also said he'll always shake the hand of the sitting president and is proud to have shaken President Trump's. And Tim McGraw and Faith Hill's daughter Maggie is officially engaged. Her sister Gracie shared the news and the champagne and ring reveal photos, saying the whole family helped set up the moment. Maggie's fiance James Rubin popped the question, surrounded by flowers and family, and the McGraw crew is already celebrating the new addition headed their way. That's your Country Nights Live news update. I'm Bev Rainey.
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And she just did a photo dump all over Instagram from everything that she experienced there. 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

0: From what would you like to hear tonight?
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0: And here is the story behind her hit song right there, Boston. 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
1: With Boston, like, in particular, I had the chorus to that one first and then brought it to Grace because I was like, this is going viral and there's literally no song.
0: What?
1: Like, I was like, there's one line of the song. But we sat down and just, like, we started, like, I was playing the piano, she was playing the guitar, and we just kind of, like, fleshed out the verses. And I'm usually melody first. Like, I'm a melody girl. So I think melody first and then the lyrics afterwards.
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much. Thank you for being my friend, being part of Country Nights Live, tuning in and spending your time with me every night. Carly Pearce on the show on Friday. Here's Lauren Elena and Chase Matthew with All My Exes.

0: Who is UConn Jack? My name's Justin. This is the Overnight Ride. We may know later on tonight. Apparently, people think UConn Jack is actually Garth Brooks. Now, if you're not aware, Garth Brooks is doing a tour right now, but he's not really announcing where he's playing until the week or two before. Tickets go on sale. People get tickets to go see Garth Brooks. There's this bar called the Grizzly Rose in Denver. And later on this evening, they're promoting UConn Jack, who apparently is Garth Brooks. Garth has used this name before, an alias to play shows. UConn Jack, though, a phenomenal radio name. And this is giving me the perfect opportunity to once again bring up my first radio name that was given to me. I was on the air as Smokin' Joe. My real name is Justin Franiak. I use that on the air now. At 23 years old, they wanted me to go on the air as Smokin' Joe. I hated it so much, I still have the notes in my phone right now from 2016. No, it was actually 2014. Of the names I'd rather be. Let's read them. Shotgun Jack. Biscuit. Big Biscuit. Buttery Biscuit. Big Rig. Something to do with big. My favorite one on here, which I actually almost went on the air as, KC Lights. This is like the heyday of Florida Georgia Line. I thought KC Lights was great. Chowder, Badger, Honey, 75 different names instead of Smokin' Joe. And they still made me go on the air with Smokin' Joe. I should have proposed UConn Jack. It worked out for Garth. Might have worked out for me.
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done for. We now know the Lukes are joining powers. Luke Bryan, Luke Combs on Luke Bryan's album Signs out September 18th. Here's Luke Combs, Be By You. The most Lukes said in one sentence.

How does Ella Langley pass time on the jet between shows? Coloring books? I feel like that's an easy way to decompress after a crazy show.

He's been putting out so much music, we knew something was coming. His debut EP out October 23rd. Talking about Jacob Hackworth. And this is the title track. What took you so long on the overnight ride?

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Behind the scenes with John Party, I have realized he has an iron stomach because before he went on stage, he had raw oysters and jambalaya. Risk on both things. Then he got on stage and did a show. I eat those. I'm out of commission for 3 days. 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

0: My name's Justin. This is the Overnight Ride. Cheyenne the Pony Girl is here. I have a question for her coming up in a few minutes, but I got to play John Morgan first. You and I met him together a couple months ago. What did you say to him?
1: I told him that my celebrity crush was Michael Jackson, and then I started to panic and said, no, that's actually my celebrity dead crush, and I think that scared him even more.
0: Here's Kid Myself. Wee-wee.

0: back.
1: $5.97, and you might be the best dressed one in the room. My name's Justin. It's the Overnight Ride. Cheyenne the Pony Girl is here.
2: Hey.
1: I feel like you're an expert in these two areas.
2: Okay.
1: Rotisserie chicken and purses.
2: Yum.
1: Walmart launched rotisserie chicken purses. It's the bag that the chicken comes in. It's made out of better material. It's a purse. It was $5.97, which is the same price as their chicken. Immediately sold out, but there are more on the way. So here's my question for you. If I splurge and buy you this purse, what are the three places you would wear it to and why?
2: I've been waiting for this question. So the first place I would take it would be obviously to Costco.
1: So you would take the Walmart chicken bag purse to Costco, even though they sell them?
2: Yeah, because I would have to be like, guys, like, this is my number one. I'm the biggest fan of this chicken.
1: It's already a fight in Costco to get a chicken, so you just want to add more to it.
2: Yeah, whatevs. Okay. Then the next one, this might be controversial, would be a funeral.
1: Okay, why?
2: Because I just want to lighten the mood. Like, I'm just such a silly little chicken, and I want to lighten the mood.
1: All right, so far, to Costco to rival their chicken, to a funeral home to lighten the mood, which is nice. Okay, we can say that's endearing. And then the third place.
2: The third place, this won't be for a while, but my wedding.
1: You would wear the Walmart rotisserie chicken purse to your wedding. Why?
2: Because I have to be the best dressed one there, and no one can outdress me, and that would do it.
1: They will put you over the top?
2: Yeah.
3: We get you through the night, or the early morning, depending on your perspective. The Overnight Ride will be right back.
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0: My name's Justin. This is The Overnight Ride. Lauren Elena has a brand new album, Stages, and she talked about how this one was a little different.
1: I wrote this album over like 3 or 4 years. So that was a really long time, and I lived a lot of life in that time. And it was my first album at Big Loud. So when I first started recording the album, I was like, I want to make a like truly country album, like no pop songs. Joke's on me. So here we are. And then, you know, I was writing these songs, and actually my husband was the one that really pushed me to put out All My Exes. And it was very pop leaning. And he was like, who cares? It's a hit. Like, you need to put out hits. And I was like, okay, I've been doing this for 15 years, and now my husband is telling me what to do. But he was right. I actually learned a valuable lesson with All My Exes, because it pushed me to not, like, box myself in.
0: Lauren Elena, Chase Matthew, All My Exes on The Overnight Ride. Another.

Younger, cooler, and hotter. That is what Kelly Clarkson said about Riley Green on the upcoming season of The Voice. That premieres on September 21st, but the promo video has dropped, and in it, Kelly Clarkson says that Riley is a younger, cooler, hotter version of Blake Shelton. Thick as you drunk on the overnight ride.

Jason Aldean, he's got a clothing line. Ian Munsick, he's got a clothing line. Although I feel like Ian's is meant to be tucked in. I'll be honest with you guys. Not a big tucker inner. It's Ian Munsick, Love is Blind on the Overnight Ride. You.

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9: 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Now here's what struck me. Boys rarely look for it. They may be searching for workout tips or skincare, and the algorithm

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We now know the Lukes are together. I feel like it's a long time coming. Luke Combs, Luke Bryan. Bryan and Combs, sounds like a law firm, are teaming up for a song on Luke Bryan's brand new album. It's country and she knows it on the Overnight Ride.

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The Bull.

My name's Justin. This is the Overnight Ride. Perfect example of why you should always have duct tape on you. I'll tell you next. Right now, it's Thomas Rhett. And after all the bars are closed. After

0: And this is why you always keep a roll of duct tape within reach. My name's Justin. It's the Overnight Ride. Roll of duct tape in your car. 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Because you don't want to wind up like the Wheel of Fortune guy. I don't know if you saw this. It was on TMZ. But Wheel of Fortune's announcer, you know, the guy that goes, Wheel of Fortune, and announces the prizes, got in trouble on an airplane. His name's Jim Thornton. He was on an American Airlines flight. A passenger complained to a flight attendant about him, doing something. No one knows what it was, but he was kicked off the plane. He's been there since 2011. 2,200 episodes of Wheel of Fortune has now been suspended from the show. Here's why I say duct tape. He was wearing Wheel of Fortune stuff. His shirt said Wheel of Fortune. Never wear your company's logo somewhere where you might have a couple drinks. 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If we were going to go to happy hour, get a drink, have a couple beers, I didn't want to change my shirt. I'd take a piece of duct tape, gray for the gray shirt, black for the black shirt, and I would cover up the logo. That's what you do. That is why you keep duct tape near you. Don't wear your company logo out, and if you have to, throw some duct tape on it. It'll save you a lot of trouble.
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Ella Morgan, and I Can't Love You Anymore.

0: name's Justin. It is the Overnight Ride. 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It's Hardy, Eric Church, Morgan Wallen, Tim McGraw, and MacArthur.
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Dan and Shay about to head out on a brand new tour, the Young Tour, in support of the brand new album, Young. And they were asked, are they going to play tequila on tour? They were dumbfounded. Of course they're playing tequila. Here's Say So on the Overnight Ride. I got a

My name's Justin. This is the Overnight Ride. Trey Pemley getting ready to go out on tour with Ashley McBride in just a couple weeks. But last Friday, brand new album called Signs of Life. Here's Family Man on the Overnight Ride. Man,

0: Second and third shifters, we are here for you. More of the Overnight Ride is next.
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4: You can't always control what your kid sees online, but you can give them the tools to make sense of it. 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Not an easy task, right? In the book, Davey says critical thinking is really just instilling the habit to pause and ask, hang on a minute, is that right? Before you believe what you see. Now, here's the best part. You can model this behavior at home. When you read something surprising, say something like, let's go look that up together. Use the word we, because we are all targets of these algorithms. Show your kids it's okay to change your mind when the evidence on something changes. And perhaps most important, just keep the conversation going with your teenager. Even if they say they don't want to talk, the thing is this, they probably really do. I'm Dr. Sanjay Gupta, helping you live a better life.
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0: Cody Johnson went online and, in honor of this song, asked people, what's something your ex took that you want back? And Tara said her Slipknot shirt. Don't steal band t-shirts. It's Kojo Horseback on the Overnight Ride.
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Good morning, good evening, whatever time of day it is for you. Always happy that you are here. My name is Justin. This is the Overnight Ride. This isn't illegal, but it felt illegal. The company dropped off a whole bunch of lunches and dinners to everybody here at the station. They're all in the fridge. I stole the cookies out of every lunch pack. 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Not illegal. No one's going to know it was me.

0: Be honest. You are out to dinner. You realize the table next to you or near you within earshot is on a first date. Do you eavesdrop? My name's Justin. This is the Overnight Ride. If you say no, you're lying to yourself. A couple hours ago, went to one of my favorite Mexican restaurants here in Nashville with a friend, and we both realized quickly that the table directly to our right, to her left, was on a first date. You can kind of tell by the generic conversations. What does your dad do? What does your mom do? How many siblings do you have? Do you have any hobbies? Blah, blah, blah, blah, blah. Now, I commend these people for going on a date and not just talking through apps, because dating apps stink. Real life connection, 10 out of 10. But once we realized that it was a first date, her and I, no talk, no talkie. We are now eavesdropping. That is our entertainment for the evening. And we took a bet. Do we think there's going to be a second date? I said yes. She said no before we heard what went down. One of the people, I'm not going to call out which person, said, you know, I'm really just used to having the best things in life and rarely ever hear the word no, which had me and my friend aghast. As soon as one person said that, the waiter showed up and the other person ordered a margarita. And this place has multiple sizes. The biggest one is a monster margarita. And that person ordered a monster margarita. And in that moment, I realized that I had lost the bet. There would be no second date. But there will be lots of tequila on the rest of the first date.
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Chase Matthew, a fan of Facebook Marketplace and getting good deals on cars. Not a fan of canoes. I'm a fan of boats. Canoes, though, I feel like I'm getting wet either way. At least on a boat, I can stay dry. So I relate to Chase. Here's Holding It Down.

It is my favorite thing to do on this show, and is to recklessly speculate. My name's Justin. This is The Overnight Ride. Cloud Nine, the latest album from Megan Maroney, and her latest tour was all pink-themed. But on stage, there was a yellow dress, and now she's posting pictures of her in yellow outfits. So all the Maroney homies think there's a new album that's yellow very near.

It has now been confirmed, long rumored for like 2 weeks, the Lukes, they're getting together. There's Luke Combs, there's Luke Bryan, and they are together on the new Luke Bryan album, Signs, out September 18th. It's Love You, Miss You, Mean It on the Overnight Ride. We were

0: second and third shifters, we are here for you. 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

My name is Justin. This is the Overnight Ride. Always find me on Instagram, Justin Off Air. It's Chris Young. I didn't come here to leave on the Overnight Ride.

Kenny Chesney, Carry on the Overnight Ride. This past Friday, had a brand new song called Goldfish come out, which was, in a weird way, inspired by Ted Lasso. New album out September 25th, Silver Sands Marina. It's Cole Goodwin, Howdy, on the Overnight Ride.

Prophet wants to know why God put these three things on earth: ticks, mosquitoes, and Miracle Whip. And I tend to agree on all three. Mayo guy through and through. Shane Prophet, long live country on the overnight ride.

0: When you're on an elevator, did you know that someone can talk to you through the box in the front? I'm Justin. It's the overnight ride. I didn't know that. I get in my elevator yesterday, and I notice they are testing the fire alarms in the building. How do I know that? All the doors are closed, like the fire doors, and I keep hearing the fire alarms. But I know it's a test, so when I get in the elevator, I see we're doing tests today. So I go, okay, well, the elevator's still working. I can hear it. So I get on, the door closes, and all of a sudden I hear a whir. Oh, what is that? I can't get stuck on this elevator. I'm only going one floor because I'm lazy. If you've ever gotten stuck on an elevator, horrifying, traumatizing experience. So I'm like, oh, I am panicked. The door closes. It pauses for a second. I hear the and then I hear somebody talk to me. And they say my address. They say the elevator number. And they say, is anybody in there? So I don't respond, but they clearly know somebody's in there because they can just kind of tell, I think. So they repeat themselves, and I panic. I have no idea what to do. And the first thing that comes to my mind is something you say when you don't have time to talk about somebody. I got to go to the bathroom real bad. So on the second try of them trying to communicate with me, I go, I got to go to the bathroom real bad. The elevator door opens, and I run out. And I hear in the distance behind me, what? So hopefully the guy on the other end had a great day, and quickly forgets me yelling, I have to go to the bathroom because I panic on the elevator.
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2: 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Thank you for being part of our family. The overnight ride will be right back.
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Tuesday evening, before the show, I had the pleasure of going to see Zach John King perform a couple songs off his brand new album that was out this past Friday, and he did sing Get to Drinking. This song is consistently stuck in my head, so much so that I have created this bit in my mind where I just say Get to Drinking over and over again. So I had to do this.

0: My name is Justin. This is the Overnight Ride. Always know where to find me. Justin Off Air on Instagram. Shout out to Sherry. Messaged me last night. Said hello. Said she listens to the show. Hardy, Eric Church, Morgan Wallen, Tim McGraw. It's MacArthur on the Overnight Ride.
1: My name's John MacArthur, and I work this dirt.

0: After much speculation, we can now confirm the Lukes are working together. My name's Justin. This is the Overnight Ride, and this was the video.
1: Cell service keeps cutting me off of my important news, so sorry, guys. I moved to a new spot, so it should work now. As I was trying to say before I got cut off, when I heard the song Finders Keepers, I sent a note to this guy, and I'm so happy that he said yes. Y'all know him as Luke Combs, but I know him as the other Luke. Anyway, you heard it here. The first track off of my new album, Finders Keepers, is with my buddy Luke Combs. Here it is.

0: Song is called Finders Keepers, track number one on Luke Bryan's brand new album, Signs, out in just 2 weeks. The Lukes, they're finally together.
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I missed this one. Shout out to Mike and his wife, Leanne, who live in, oh, I'm going to butcher this, Aberdeenshire, Scotland, streaming the show. Shout out Mike and his wife, Leanne. Here's Hudson Westbrook, Painted You Pretty on the Overnight Ride.

You know, I mentioned how people listen to us in Scotland. That's like the fifth person. Are we big in Scotland? Should I make a visit? Should I ask them for more money here so I can afford a visit? Let's see.

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0: Baby steps, right? One step closer to the big long holiday weekend.
1: Yeah.
0: The big long. You all right?
1: Yeah.
0: Good Lord.

0: to open the junk drawer.
1: We told you last week, we kind of hinted that we found out some stuff maybe we shouldn't have found out, that Luke Bryan and Luke Combs were going to collab together. I mean, it was destiny, right? I mean, come on, the two Lukes. Well, Luke Bryan did reveal on Insta yesterday that the collab is definitely coming. He said, I've always wanted to get with Luke Combs on a song. Obviously, he's an amazing singer. We become buddies over the year. Always wanted a Luke and Luke moment. He said, when Luke Combs heard the song, he called me right back and said, let's do this thing. Signs, by the way, comes out September 18th. You want to hear a snippet of it?
2: I do.
1: Luke and Luke.

0: Finders keepers, losers drinkers. Is that how that goes?
1: Is it?
0: I like it. All right. We told you yesterday that Tiger Woods was set to show up in court and change his plea from not guilty to we don't know. We thought maybe he'd say no contest, and he did. And his driver's license is gone for 5 years after reaching a plea deal. Now, he pleaded no contest to a reduced charge of reckless driving and refusal to submit to a lawful test. Tiger also agreed to pay a $1,500 fine. Now, that is a rollover accident. Remember? I mean, that was a big... Yeah. The judge also said if Tiger drives for any reason, he will go straight to jail. However, it was determined that he can still drive a golf cart. Legitimately, that was still determined.
1: Oh, my God.
0: They had it, right? They said, no, if you're wrong, you can still drive a golf cart. So, fairways, yes. Highways, no.
1: Well, more than 35 years after Days of Thunder, which, don't shoot me, I have no idea what that is.
0: Well, but that was like 9 years, 10 years before you were born.
1: Oh, okay, so fair.
0: You get a pass.
1: Okay, well, Tom Cruise is getting back behind the wheel as NASCAR driver Cole Tickle.
0: Trickle.
1: And he says...
0: That's a different movie.
1: Oh, okay. And he says the sequel is going to be much more than just another racing movie. Days of Thunder 2 is currently in the works for 2028.
0: Okay.
1: And they're getting help from someone who knows that world pretty well, Dale Earnhardt Jr.
0: They got Jr. involved, huh?
1: Yeah. So he has been meeting with the filmmakers to help make the racing and storyline look more authentic.
0: Well, that was a massive movie, and... You know, if Tom Cruise is getting in there and they're going to do it like they did Top Gun Maverick, it'll be huge.
1: Oh.
0: However, looking into it, I don't see Randy Quaid. And he was a big part of that movie. So, I mean, you got to bring him back, man.
1: Randy Quaid.
0: Yeah, you know Randy Quaid.
1: Oh, I know Randy Quaid from Christmas Vacation.
0: Clark.
1: It's full,
0: Clark. It's full.
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0: Hey, we're going to give you a chance to win these tickets, some Factor Crab Guys, about 10 minutes from right now. What's your name?
1: Larry.
0: What's up, Larry?
1: Not much. I just going to say, I forgot. Sorry.
0: Hey, man, it's one of those days, buddy.
2: I love it. All right, listen,
0: that's how today is going to go. I'm here for it, man. Yeah. So in my hand right now, I have the worst ranked drive-thrus. The drive-thrus most likely to get your order wrong. Okay? We're going to run through this in 3 minutes, guys.

0: All right, guys.
1: So eat it.
2: So
1: just eat it,
2: man. I'll hit fast food at least once a week, probably.
3: Oh, same.
2: At least, right? And this is kind of shocking to me. The most likely drive-thru to get your order wrong, of all the big dogs, which one do you think came out on top?
3: McDonald's? Probably.
2: You would think.
3: You would? Oh, it's not?
2: McDonald's is all the way down at 7th place.
3: What?
2: Out of the top 10. And here's the thing. 3 out of 4 times... 9 out of 10 times. In fact, 99 out of 100 times I'll go to McDonald's and they're going to get it wrong.
3: I can't even think
2: of it. And also, by the way, they're the least friendly.
3: Really?
2: I believe so.
3: The one right by me. Oh.
2: They're good?
3: I have a positive experience every time.
2: Well, good, good, good. I love to hear that because, you know, I mean, normally now it's like fast food when you go through. It used to be when you go through any kind of restaurant or something like that and you get a bad, somebody that's not very polite. It stood out.
3: It did.
2: Well, it stands out now when somebody's polite. Chick-fil-A,
3: it does.
2: Always. Chick-fil-A, always polite.
3: Always.
2: I found that, you know, In-N-Out, always.
3: Yeah, true.
2: Okay. The most likely drive-thru to get your order wrong is Taco Bell.
1: So eat it. Just eat
2: I haven't
1: it.
2: Found that to be true.
3: Me either.
2: Now, number two. I have no problem with this being number two on the list. Wendy's.
3: Oh, gosh. Yeah. I don't go there a lot.
2: It's not like if they're going to get your order wrong, it's Wendy going to get their order.
3: Wendy going to get their
2: They get my. I'm not a fast food junkie, but man, they usually mess it up. Surprisingly, number three on the list is Dunkin'. That surprises me.
3: Dunkin'.
2: Number four is Burger King.
3: Huh.
2: So they say Taco Bell has a 15% chance of getting your order wrong. Wendy's 13%. Dunkin' tied at 13%. And Burger King at 12%. McDonald's all the way down with a 7% chance of getting your order wrong.
3: What?
2: Yeah.
3: It should be flipped with Taco Bell.
2: I'm going to challenge that one. But
3: yeah.
2: What do we know?
3: Now I want Taco Bell.
2: I was going to say, now... We may need to get some tacos or run for the border. I don't know, maybe somebody out there is driving around and wanting to bring us
3: Cheesy Bean.

0: You know, yesterday we brought this up. Biohackers and experts are claiming that, like, fresh garlic, jammed up cloves of garlic, ground up with a little bit of honey, is like the fountain of youth.
1: Yeah, what?
0: And man, ever since we talked about that yesterday, it's been pretty much nonstop. It's Camille, right? What's up?
2: Okay, so I take a glass mason jar and I cut up a raw, organic, already peeled garlic clove, and you put it in honey in the summertime, and you have to shake it up, and you have to burp it, which means you open the lid and you let the gas out.
0: Hey, listen, I've been a beer drinker my whole life. I know how you burp a beer. I get it.
2: Okay. Well, you got to burp it, or it will explode because of how strong the garlic is inside of the glass mason jar.
0: Isn't the honey too thick to, like, shake or drink?
2: No. You just kind of tip the jar upside down, and you're trying to mix the garlic, because the garlic actually floats in the honey. So you want to mix it up every day. And you do this in the summertime, so by winter, the garlic is fermented, and then you take a syringe or a spoon, and you eat a spoonful of the honey every day, and it's an all-natural cough syrup.
1: Whoa.
2: And it's healthy to take a teaspoon every day, just in general.
0: Hang on, it's Camille, right?
2: Yes.
0: Camille, you do know they sell, like, honey halls at any Walgreens, right? I mean,
2: yeah. But this is like the all natural way of doing it.
0: All right, appreciate you, Camille. Thank you. That's a lot of work.
1: That's commitment.
0: Let's get caller 13, guys. 615-737-1033. We'll get caller 13 right now. We're gonna play some Factor Crap after Megan.

0: All right, guys, listen. Our mullet and mullets making news coming up here in the next 15 minutes is going to hit a little close to home.
1: Oh, no.
0: For some people in this studio. I'm not lying to you. 15. Are you nervous?
1: I'm so nervous.
0: 15 minutes from right now. Mullet's making news is going to get a little close to home. All right, it's Andrew, right?
2: Yeah.
0: All right, buddy. Listen, Andrew, we're going to play some fact or crap, my friend. You ready for this?
2: I'm ready.
0: Grunt is giving me five headlines. You got to be right three out of the five times on whether or not they are fact or crap, okay?
2: Okay.
0: You get stuck, you can use producer Monty for help, but just one lifeline. You ready?
2: I'm ready.
0: Here we go, my friend. Swimmer mauled in vicious otter attack. Swimmer mauled in vicious otter attack. You want to go fact or crap on that?
2: Fact.
0: Actually, that's right. We'll have more on that later. An otter. We'll have more on that later, okay? All right, buddy, here we go. Man asks judge to grant a permit for his imaginary emotional support friend. Mm. Fact or crap? I know.
2: I can see that being true, so let's go fact.
0: I'm sorry, that one's wrong. Georgia cop claims the petting zoo donkey was charging at his team when he shot it. Claims the petting zoo donkey was charging at his team when he shot it. Fact or crap? These are rough this morning, aren't they?
1: Yeah.
2: Last ass money on this one.
0: You want to say... What do you say over there, Lifeline?
1: I think it's fact, and it makes me really sad.
0: You think it's fact? She says fact.
2: Okay, let's lock it fact.
0: That's actually true.
1: No!
0: The petting zoo, guys.
1: Is
0: that two right?
1: Yeah, that's
0: two right. You only need one more, man, and you're on your way to Shibuzi. Here we go. Drunk man steals airplane. Fighter jets scrambled near nuclear plant. Fact or crap? Lifeline's gone.
2: Let's go crap on this one.
0: I'm sorry, that's fact.
2: Oh.
0: All right, buddy, you got to get this one right. Update. Mysterious island is back in British Columbia Reservoir. Fact or crap?
2: Fact.
0: That's right. Yeah. All right, man. Shibuzi. You're going, Andrew. Hang on, man.
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0: news, and again, this one a little close to home.
1: Molette's making news.
0: Because there's a couple of us in the studio right now that have ties to the state of Wisconsin.
2: Oh, no.
0: Yeah, and that's where we're going.
1: Baby, I'm drunk.
0: The state of Wisconsin, where a Wisconsin man broke into a bar and stole liquor. Now, that's not too unusual.
2: It's not.
0: In a place like Wisconsin, okay? He got into the bar by breaking and crawling through a window. Still, not that unusual in a place like Wisconsin.
2: Mm-mm.
0: Security cameras caught him climbing through the broken window while wearing a plush Green Bay Packers robe. Again, still not that unusual.
2: No.
0: For a place like Wisconsin. Now, he was found about a block away from the bar he broke into in his plush Green Bay Packers robe, sleeping in bushes with a six-pack of White Claw and a bottle of Tito's vodka. And man, I'd love to tell you that's the unusual part, but still not too unusual for the state of Wisconsin.
2: No.
0: But police say the man left his two young children home alone while he left the house in his robe only and broke into the bar. And that part, my friend, that makes you our mullet today.
1: Mullet!

0: What you got? Who's checking in over there?
1: We got Trucker John, Matt, Trucker Stacy, Powell Lawn Care, Ed, and Forrest said happy Thursday to the funniest, most dysfunctional radio station.
0: Well, I'll wear that as a badge of honor, Forrest. Thank you.
1: So
0: thank
1: true.
0: You all for being here, man. We appreciate you guys. Happy Thursday.

0: the last time we tried to dig somebody out of the friend zone. It went sideways.
1: Yeah.
0: But you'll have that, right? We're going to get back on the winning track. I can just feel it. Friend zone coming up.

0: trending. Here's what's trending.
1: Well, here we go again. Jurors in the Lindsey Clancy murder trial remained deadlocked yesterday as the end of the fifth day of talks. Under Massachusetts law, a judge can ask a deadlocked jury to keep trying only twice, which he's done now. So that is before a mistrial may be declared if they deadlocked for a third time. And I'm telling you, if they're deadlocked at this point, it ain't moving.
2: Mm-mm.
1: I mean, you can order them back. It just ain't going to move. So it looks like that is heading towards a mistrial. Scary situation yesterday when a single-engine aircraft crash-landed near a playground at a Lebanon Elementary School. Yeah, police say kids were on school grounds at the time, but none, thank goodness, were on the playground or near the aircraft when it had to come down. No injuries, unbelievably, no injuries had been reported. And this...
3: Don't be stupid.
1: I mean, there's a whole lot of lucky people in your trenders today, guys. A man is lucky to be alive after dumpster diving. The guy was sifting through garbage in a dumpster when a trash truck came to empty it. Now, you might think to yourself, how can that possibly happen? Well, most of these dumpsters at businesses now, if you haven't noticed, they're super tall.
2: They are huge.
1: And they're hard to get in. You know why? That's to combat people using them, like when they move or when they have junk and stuff.
2: Oh.
1: I've been guilty of that myself at times.
2: Oh.
1: You know, it's like, oh, I'll just use that dumpster. Well, they hate that. And that's why they made these dumpsters super high and hard to get in. But this guy was dumpster diving. Trash truck picked him up. He was tossed into the back of the truck. You know where the compactor is?
2: Oh, gosh.
1: Thankfully, some bystanders saw him flop back into that. They flagged the driver down and let him know, but it was too late.
2: Oh, no.
1: The compactor had already been used once. Yeah. They flipped him in there. The compactor came down on him one time. And they were able to stop it before a second time. Firefighters were called to help extract the diver who was buried under the mounds of garbage. And they rescued the man. Took 2 hours to get him out, and he's recovering unbelievably.
2: How is he still alive?
1: Unbelievably.
2: What?
1: Don't dumpster dive. That's just...
2: No.
1: We're going to try and dig him out of the friend zone next, guys. Hang on.
0: Well, because you asked. More of the Jesse James Morning Show next.
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13: Do you remember the nervous excitement of your first day of college? I just went to my 40th high school reunion. Can't believe it. I still remember those folks like it was yesterday. For today's incoming freshmen, that anxiety you and I probably felt now starts months earlier, online. Before freshmen ever set foot on campus, a lot of them now feel pressure to find their friends, even their roommates, through incoming class social media groups. Now, this sounds harmless enough, but a lot of these pages are in fact run by outside companies, not the schools. Some even charge a fee to post. Put another way, they're profiting off of kids' anxiety about being lonely. Here's the thing. You don't need your friends picked out before day one. I can almost guarantee you the best friends your kids are going to make are the ones they meet the old-fashioned way, face-to-face. I'm Dr. Sanjay Gupta, helping you live a better life.
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0: I see the text messages. I know it was a disaster last time. I know.
1: Yeah.
0: I know what happened. But this time, I got hope. Let's see if we can get them out. Come on.
2: Because I got friends who won't date me.
0: All right, Rory, let's hear all about it's Clara here.
3: We met about a month ago on Hinge. I know that's a little generic to meet on social. I'd just like to preface by saying that this isn't a case of, like, we went on one date and then I never heard from her. We went on three dates, and all three dates went really, really well.
0: Well, hang on. And, hang on. Rory, if you guys went on three dates, why are we here?
3: That I need an answer. So third date, I invite her over to my place. I make a meal, which, you know, is like a real boyfriend-type move. And I think it went really well. And here's where you guys come in, is I haven't heard from her.
0: Everything went well when she came to your house, you said?
3: Yes. She ended the date with a hug and a kiss.
0: This was a hug and like a peck on the cheek?
3: Cheek. There wasn't lips, but it was an affectionate kiss.
0: Oh, okay. All right. So was the third date hug and a kiss worse than the first or second, or better or the same?
3: No. First two dates ended with a very friendly hug. And then by the third one, it was, I would call it hug plus. Hug. We went a little bit further.
0: Could you have been completely ghosted?
3: Nothing.
0: How many times have you tried to call or text?
3: Yes, about a half dozen times since the third date.
0: Okay.
3: Because we had plans to go see the new Spider-Man movies, and then, yeah, that didn't happen.
0: And she's just completely blowing you off. Well, it kind of sounds like maybe somebody else, if she's still on Hinge, maybe somebody else came along or something, huh? Or maybe, like, back together with an ex kind of thing?
3: You know, I didn't think of that until you suggested it. But if that's the case, just tell me.
0: There's nothing you said or nothing you did that would make her pull away from you.
3: No, I didn't do anything creepy or anything like that, no.
0: Huh.
3: So, I have been told by multiple people that I look like Bradley Cooper. I'm just throwing that out there. I'm not fishing for compliments. I'm just saying it. But I kind of like just, I said this to her, and she agreed. So I would just want you to know.
0: Okay, hang on. I'm starting to get an idea. So you think you look like Bradley Cooper, and you told her?
3: I told her other people had said that to me. It came up very organically, but I told her other people told me I look like Bradley Cooper, and she was like, yeah, I can see that. So,
0: okay.
3: Again, it came up very organically, very normally. It wasn't like some humble brag or anything like that.
0: All right. Okay, so you want us to give this Clara a call and see if we can figure out what's going on here, try to get you out of the friend zone?
3: That would be great. Okay. That would help a lot.
0: Go ahead, Grunt. We'll give Clara a call here. I just need you quiet on the line while we do this, okay?
3: Understood.
0: I mean, it's got to be like an ex head comeback or something, right? Or
1: yeah, I don't know. Hello?
0: Hi, we are looking for Clara.
4: This is she? Who's this?
0: Clara, good. My name is Jesse. That is producer Monty.
1: Hey.
0: Grunt is over there. Clara, we're the Jesse James Morning Show, and we are live on the radio right now. Is it okay if we chat with you on the radio, Clara?
4: Oh, are you serious?
0: As a heart attack. I promise you it'll be painless.
4: No. Okay.
0: All right, great. Clara, quick question. Are you a single lady?
4: Yes, I'm quite over men, to be frank. So, yeah, I'm pretty single.
0: You're quite over men.
4: They're just all the same.
1: Mm-hmm, I get
4: you. You know?
0: Oh, boy, producer Monty. You two want to hug it out here quick?
1: Yeah.
0: All right, well, Clara, let me give you the situation. We're calling you because there's somebody in your life that has a massive thing for you. And they're too afraid to tell you, so they're coming through us to try to get them out of the friend zone with you, live on the radio.
4: Interesting.
0: Isn't it? But you probably don't want to know, because it is a guy, and you're done with guys.
4: I mean, I do want to know.
0: Yeah. Clara, this is somebody that you actually know pretty well. Somebody, somebody you actually already have dated. Kind of, you've gone out on dates with this guy.
4: Huh. Well, I can only think of one person right now. And if it's him, it's a no. So.
0: Really? Does he have a striking resemblance to Bradley Cooper?
4: Yep. I knew exactly who you were talking about.
0: Well,
4: nailed it on the head right there.
0: So we're both talking about Rory here.
4: Yep, I knew it.
0: And Rory is an absolute no for you.
4: Oh, yeah, big time.
0: Well, do you mind, Clara, if we ask why or what happened? Because listening to Rory, you guys, you had three incredible dates and then just nothing.
4: Yeah, I mean, that's all true. But, like, when I went to his apartment, I completely got the ick, like, right away.
0: From?
4: I didn't see his apartment until the third date. And, like, he was just so disorganized. It was gross. It was like a pigsty in there. Like, he didn't have a bed frame.
0: Oh.
4: He didn't have a top sheet. And, like, he's hot and all, but I just don't like the way he lives. It's like he's in college, you know? Like, he even has posters on his wall of Bradley Cooper. Like, it's kind of weird.
1: That's weird.
0: I knew it. Okay.
4: Clothes everywhere. Clothes all on the floor. Snacks next to bed on the floor. He's almost 30. Like, it's time to grow up, you know?
0: Okay. Hang on a second, Clara. Hey, Rory.
3: Yeah.
0: Hey, Clara, yeah, sorry. Rory's been on the phone the whole time. We were hoping for a different outcome. I think we know why things went south, Rory.
3: There was a little clutter. And the other thing is she didn't like my Bradley Cooper poster.
0: Okay. All right, listen, I'm sorry. Clara, sorry to bug you. Rory, it does not look like it's going to work out, my man. I'm sorry.
3: I don't need a top sheet for my bed or anything like
0: that. Listen, Rory, sorry to bug you, man. Sorry, Clara. Have a good day.

0: fine. What you got over there?
1: Chris said, how does it organically come up that you look like Bradley Cooper?
0: Yeah.
1: So it's such a beautiful day. Warm weather. Oh, and I get that I look like Bradley Cooper.
0: Yeah.
1: True.
0: Yeah, that's a stretch.
1: And then Megan said, yeah, that'd be a no for me, too.
0: Yeah, there's a lot of that. So, well, there's always next time.
1: Yeah. Right. Yep.
0: Grunt tells me there is a woman on the phone with a problem. I guess a couple of husbands messed up. We'll find out next. I mean-

0: Well, out of that fire, right into the next one, right? 615-737-1033. You got a problem? You need to write us, call us. We'll put it out there for the people, right?
1: Yeah.
0: We call it social dilemma. All right, listen, Rebecca, what's going on?
2: A bunch of us were having lunch at work yesterday, and we all started talking about our marriages and our relationships.
0: Of course.
2: And one of the girls at work said that she had recently caught her husband looking at a dating app.
0: Uh-oh.
2: I had to tell her that I also had caught mine a while back, like a while back, looking at a dating app. And I told her that it was no big deal.
0: Looking at a dating app, or are they using dating apps?
2: They were looking. My husband, I can confirm, was just looking. He wasn't communicating with anybody.
0: Okay.
2: He was just looking. In my mind, I'm thinking, like, you know, he's like fishing mentally, you know, because I just kind of guess I feel like that's what guys do. But when I said that it was no big deal, all the women freaked. And I just told him, you know, he's free to look as long as he doesn't touch or try to pursue any of these women. And they all thought I was crazy and said that, you know, it constitutes cheating. You know, like, that is definitely cheating. My husband is going on the internet to browse, just like all of, you know, my friends' husbands and, you know, or their boyfriends, you know, do when they're out in public. A guy's going to look. I don't know. Am I crazy? I felt like, as long as he's not contacting these women.
0: All right. So you want to know if you're crazy or not, because it doesn't bother you that your husband is on a dating app just looking but not communicating. All right. Let's see if we can get some advice for you. 615-737-1033. I can tell by the bright, wide eyes over there.
1: This is absolutely insane. This is insane. This is insane. Okay. No, this is not okay.
0: All right, hang on. Chad, what are you thinking, man?
3: Yeah, well, I mean, man, that's pretty cool of you.
0: Yeah. You know? Okay.
3: But I don't know that I would be cool with it if my girlfriend was just looking on the dating apps. You
0: right,
3: know what I mean?
0: Right. So she owned the other foot thing.
3: I don't know. I wonder if she actually is as cool with it as she says. I mean, does it make her feel all right? Most girls I know wouldn't feel very good about that.
0: All right, man. Appreciate it. 615-737-1033.
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0: public with you is going to check out another girl. No big deal. And all of the ladies freaked out on her and said, what are you, crazy?
1: Yeah.
0: So,
1: yeah.
0: 615-737-1033. What you got?
1: Kaylee said, hell to the nah. I'm with her, the girls that freaked out when she told him.
0: Was it a no or was it a nah?
1: It was a nah.
0: Hell to the
1: nah. It was a nah, nah. Okay. And then Luke said, browsing is checking out fishing gear or other stuff, but not dating sites.
0: Okay. Thanks for hanging. What's your name?
2: Alexis.
0: All right, Alexis. What are you thinking here?
2: I don't think she's crazy. I think it depends on who you ask and their experience with their relationships. Because I've been both crazy and not crazy, I guess. I've cared and I've also not cared, but this is all precedent to the relationship I was in at the time. So I think it could go either way.
0: It depends on how much you care about the guy you're with.
2: Well, kind of. But if you guys have an agreement from the get-go and it's like, hey, this is, you know, what you're allowed to do, what I'm not, you know, so it's just, I feel like it could go both ways.
0: All right. I appreciate you. Thank you. Hey, thank you for hanging. What's your name?
3: Good morning, Jesse. Tammy.
0: All right, Tammy. What are you thinking?
3: I think she's lost her daggone mind because if anybody's on the internet, male or female, while in a relationship, looking at dating websites, they're looking for a reason.
0: Well, what about her point that it's no different than a guy out in public looking at women at the mall or something?
3: He is literally passing her by. Mm-hmm. He's not going to talk to her. He's not.
0: Okay.
3: You know.
0: I got you.
3: The internet is totally different.
0: I got you, Tammy. Thank you. Appreciate you. Thank you for hanging. What's your name?
4: This is Driving Paul.
0: Driving Paul, what are you thinking, man?
4: I'm thinking 100% negative. That's a red flag. Any man that's looking will eventually touch. That's the bottom line. That's the nature. I'm sorry. That's just the reality.
0: Human nature. Driving Paul, thank you, man. Appreciate you. Thank you for hanging. What's your name?
5: Jacob.
0: All right, Jacob, bring it.
5: Man, I think we need some more wives like that in the universe. I'm not going to lie.
1: Oh, my God.
0: All right. 615-737-1033. Love to hear your thoughts.

0: We seem to have ignited something here. All right, social dilemma. What you got over there? Dallin. Hang on.
1: Dallin said maybe her husband is checking out the dating site for a friend.
0: Yeah, maybe. Honey, it's for a friend, I promise.
1: I promise. Zach said the man is working up his appetite as long as he doesn't go eat.
0: Okay, thanks for hanging. What's your name?
2: Keith.
0: Keith, what are you thinking, man?
2: Well, we get on the dating website just to see who's on that if we know.
0: All right, so maybe it's as innocent as that, huh?
2: Yeah.
0: Hey, are you married, Keith?
2: I am.
0: Your wife know you do that?
2: Absolutely. Sometimes we'll land a bit and do it together.
0: All right, man. I appreciate you. Thank you. See, maybe it's innocent. Maybe they're just doing that. Thanks for hanging. What's your name?
3: I'm Austin.
0: All right, Austin, what are you thinking?
3: Well, I think she's absolutely crazy. I think that's not all freaking key because, like others have said, it's like, yeah, he's window shopping. He has no rhyme or reason to be on a dating site if he's just browsing.
0: I got you, man. Appreciate you. Thank you. All right, come on. What's your name?
4: Elizabeth.
0: Elizabeth, bring it.
4: Okay, so I don't really agree with the whole dating app thing, but I agree back to, like, the guy with the fishing gear. You know, you can window shop, you just actually can't go in the store and buy it. Me personally, I don't really care if my man looks, but, you know, it's very different when it's a dating app.
0: Temptation is too much when you're online, right?
4: I do think that is a bit much of a stretch, you know, but everyone has their own things that they do. But me personally, I don't think I could do the whole dating app thing. I think I would kill him, especially since I'm pregnant with our second child.
0: Oh, yeah. Well, congratulations.

0: As awesome as always. Always can count on y'all coming through for advice, right? Let's get the last word. What's your name?
1: Jake.
0: All right, man, what are you thinking?
1: It's to eat your own, really, but a dating app to window shop, that's kind of crazy. There's other apps you can window shop at.
0: Wait a minute. There's other apps you can window shop?
2: Facebook Marketplace?
1: Yeah, without, you know, OnlyFans and all these other apps, you know, there's not a dating app.
0: Wow. Okay. Okay, thank you, man.
1: Yes, sir. Have a good day.
3: The Jesse James Morning Show.
2: I love them.
4: Don't know what I'd do without them. They're awesome.
3: Your daily reminder that radio standards are shockingly low.

0: find out first. It's time for the junk drawer.
1: We told you last week that we kind of accidentally found out about a possible Luke Bryan, Luke Combs collab. Well, we found out yesterday on Instagram that that was absolutely true. Luke Bryan said, "I've always wanted to get Luke Combs on a song. Obviously, he's an amazing singer. We've become buddies over the year. I've always wanted a Luke and Luke moment." I mean, it seems like that was inevitable, right?
2: Mm-hmm.
1: He said, "When Luke Combs heard this song, he called me right back, said, let's do it." Now, Signs comes out September 18th. You want to hear a little bit?
2: Yeah, I do.

0: Okay. Finders, I keepers, mean, losers, drinkers.
1: But aren't the winners the drinkers?
0: Well, depends how it ends. Tiger Woods, we told you yesterday, was going to show up in court and change his plea because he originally pled not guilty to that DUI rollover case, remember? Well, he pleaded no contest to a reduced charge of reckless driving and refusal to submit to a lawful test. So he also agreed to pay a $1,500 fine, and he will not drive for 5 years. Ooh. The judge also said, if you drive for any reason, you will go straight to jail. No running off to Switzerland this time. But it was, believe it or not, it was determined that Tiger will be able to drive a golf cart.
1: Oh, my God.
0: Yeah. He can drive a golf cart. So, no, yes to the fairways, no to the highways, I guess.
1: More than 35 years after Days of Thunder, which, don't yell at me, I have not seen.
0: I would have bet everything I own, my house, my truck, everything, that you've never seen that.
1: Well, anyway, Tom Cruise is getting back behind the wheel as NASCAR driver Cole Trickle. And he says the sequel is going to be so much more than just another racing movie. So Days of Thunder 2 is now under the works for 2028.
0: Wow, okay.
1: And they're getting some help from someone who knows that world pretty well, Mr. Dale Earnhardt Jr.
0: Yeah, Dale Jr.'s involved in this, huh?
1: Yeah. So he's been meeting with the filmmakers to help make the racing and storyline look more authentic.
0: Be awesome. What's your name?
2: Hey, Rick.
0: What's up, man?
2: What's up, man? Hey, that Days of Thunder movie was my favorite movie in the world when I was a kid.
0: That's a big one.
2: I watched it every day of the summer, man. wonder who they're going to get to play Harry Hogg.
0: I don't know. That's what we were just talking about. Because Robert Duvall has passed on. So
2: right. They
0: need to bring Randy Quaid back, John C. Reilly, right? Little shake and bake. Nicole Kidman was in that, but now they got Anne Hathaway. So we'll see how this all goes, man. But Tom Cruise usually doesn't do anything small. You know what I mean?
2: I hope it don't, go like normal where the sequel is a disappointer.
0: Well, that's what I'm saying, man. You look at what Tom Cruise did with Top Gun, man. I mean, that's so.
2: Oh, yeah.
0: So let's, everybody, we'll just keep our fingers and toes crossed that this is the same type of thing. And they got Dale Jr. involved.
2: Yeah, producer Bonnie needs to sit down. You need to give her homework. She needs to go home and watch that movie.
0: Man, the list of movie homework for producer Monty is like 17 pages long.
2: All right, well, y'all have a great day.
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0: Listen, guys, there's some strange stuff going on. I think we may be in some trouble. I think they have finally started to unite.
1: Oh.
0: All right, I'm going to give you two examples in 3 minutes.

0: This is odd. A swim instructor who's been swimming in Lake Tahoe for 25 years said she didn't even know there were otters. You know those cute little things?
1: The little
0: otters.
1: Furry little like ferret water things?
0: Yeah, like your pet and stuff.
1: Yeah.
0: She didn't even know there were otters in the lake until one attacked her for 5 terrifying minutes. Her name is Lynette. She was about 30 minutes into her regular Sunday swim. She suddenly felt something pulling on her. She said, at first, I thought it was a person pulling on me, a person, because it was so strong. Then I felt the teeth and the claws.
1: Ooh.
0: Describing the attack as relentless. She tried to fight back at one point, trying to pick up the otter and throw it. But she said the harder she fought, the more aggressive the otter became, biting and clawing her hands and face.
1: What?
0: This is, I know, guys, this is, and hang on, because I have another story after this. There's something going on.
1: Did it have rabies?
0: Well, hang on. She screamed for help. Nobody could hear her. Finally made it to some rocks. And man, when you're fighting something in the water, I don't care how big or small, you're just toast, because especially something that lives in the water.
1: Right.
0: You're toast. She finally made it to some rocks. They were slippery. She tried to climb out of the water. The otter was coming up the rocks behind her. She scrambled onto a bigger rock where it couldn't reach her. And the otter continued circling nearby.
1: Oh, my. It's like a shark.
0: She then climbed over a fence barefoot, covered in blood, and finally got some help. She needed 38 stitches and rabies shots.
1: Oh, no.
0: And that's awful. You know, but you get rabies and that starts to set in, it's too late. If those symptoms start to set in, it's pretty much too late.
1: Oh, no.
0: So you got to get, I mean, there's a zillion shots you got to get. It is awful. Now let's go to the other side of the country where police are trying to determine in New Hampshire what kind of animal has been responsible for 3 human attacks in a 36-hour span. They don't even know what this is.
1: Oh.
0: Security footage shows some kind of grayish animal attacking a man in a parking lot. The animal came out of nowhere, grabbed onto the man's leg, tried biting him and attacking him before the guy was able to kick this thing away. Police said that attack happened on a Sunday and 2 more happened on a Tuesday. And it's tough to determine what this thing is from the video. Two opposite sides of the country.
2: It's the end of the world as we know it.
0: I don't know if they're all uniting and I don't know what that gray thing was.
1: Maybe they just need to pet it.
0: Be careful out there, people.

right, guys, let's play Fact or Crap for these tickets, huh? Caller 13 615-737-1033. We're going to play Fact or Crap after Tyler. Good luck.

0: fair warning to some actually inside this little studio here that our mullets making news today may hit a little close to home, okay?
1: Oh, no.
0: Just want you to prepare yourself for that. Mullets making news, yeah, in 15 minutes.
2: Tell me lies.
0: All right.
2: Tell me sweet little
0: back
2: lies.
0: To business. Good morning, Victoria.
3: Good morning.
0: Happy almost Friday, huh?
3: Yeah, it is. It couldn't come soon enough.
0: Yeah. That's for sure. All right, listen, Victoria, let's see if we can make your day better. We're going to give you a chance to win right now with Factor Crab. Grunt has given us five headlines. Victoria, you've got to be right three out of the five times on whether or not these headlines are fact or crap, okay?
3: Okay.
0: You get stuck, you can use producer Monty, but only one time. Just one lifeline, okay?
3: Okay.
0: All right. She looks ready.
3: All right.
1: Do I?
0: All right, here we go, Victoria. Update. Mysterious island is back in British Columbia Reservoir. Would that be fact or crap? Update. Mysterious island is back in British Columbia Reservoir.
3: Fact.
0: That is fact. That is an update. Actually, we had it earlier this week as a headline, didn't we?
1: We did.
0: This island
3: okay. Just
0: keeps appearing and disappearing in a reservoir. Oh, that's not even a lake. That's a man-made lake, a reservoir.
1: It's a little odd, yeah.
0: All right.
3: Yeah.
0: I'm telling you, man. We're this close to the aliens. I'm telling you. All right, here we go.
3: Yeah.
0: Man asks judge to grant a permit for his imaginary emotional support friend. Man asked judge to grant a permit for his imaginary support friend. Emotional support friend,
1: sorry. I mean, that's valid, yeah.
3: Anyway, I'm going to say fact.
0: You need one of those over there, right?
1: I already have one, thank you.
0: All right. I'm sorry, that one.
3: No.
0: That one was crap. You have an imaginary emotional support friend?
1: From when I was a kid. I mean,
3: he
1: ran away.
0: Victoria doesn't, but he ran away.
3: No.
1: Yeah.
0: Hold on, Victoria, one second. Producer Monty, your imaginary emotional support friend ran away from you?
1: Not for me. It was just time for him to go. So he ran away. His name was Bob.
0: Bob ran away from you.
1: And yeah. Anyway, I don't like to talk about him like that.
0: That's a little insight into my life right there, Victoria.
1: Moving on.
0: All right. So we got one right?
1: Yes.
0: Okay. Georgia police officer claims the petting zoo donkey was charging at him when he shot it.
1: Oh.
0: What are you doing, Grunt?
3: That's sad.
0: Georgia police officer claims the petting zoo donkey was charging at him when he shot it. Fact or crap?
3: Fact.
0: Unfortunately, that is a fact. Listen, don't be mad at me. I just read the headlines I'm given.
1: Not the donkey.
0: Not the donkey, donkey.
1: Donkey.
0: At the petting zoo?
1: Oh, man.
0: Shot that
3: that's
0: donkey,
3: terrible.
0: Donkey.
1: Okay.
0: All right. So that's two right for Victoria, right?
1: Right.
3: Yes.
1: Left.
0: All right, here we go. Swimmer mauled in vicious otter attack. Fact or crap?
3: Fact.
0: That would be a fact. That's right.
3: Woo!
0: Out for otters, you got to watch out for petting zoo donkeys. We really,
3: otters can be really mean.
0: Oh, well, donkeys can too, I guess. All right, listen, Victoria, Bourbon and Beyond Festival, single day passes. We're gonna send you. Hang on for me.
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0: As I was saying earlier, this might hit a little close to home this time, guys.
1: Mullet's making news.
0: Yes, for some of us sitting in here, though, because some of us have some Wisconsin ties, okay?
2: Baby, I'm driving, I don't
0: and we're going to Wisconsin for our mullet in Mullet's Making News today because a Wisconsin man, well, he broke into a bar and he stole liquor. Now, that in and of itself isn't even that too... It's not strange. No. That's not too unusual in a place like Wisconsin, right?
3: No.
0: He got into the bar by breaking and crawling through a window. Still, not that unusual for Wisconsin.
3: Nah.
0: Okay? Security cameras caught him climbing through the window while wearing a plush Green Bay Packers robe.
3: Eh.
0: Unbelievably... Still not that unusual, okay? It really isn't. Now, he was found about a block away, sleeping face down in the bushes in his plush Green Bay Packers robe with a six-pack of White Claw and a bottle of Tito's vodka. And, man, I'd love to tell you that that's the unusual part, but still, Wisconsin, not too unusual.
3: No.
0: Now, here's where he becomes the mullet. In Mullet's Making News, police say the man left his two young children home alone while he broke into the bar. The part, dude. That's the part that makes you our mullet in Mullet's Making News, all right?

0: it matter.
1: All that other stuff is like a Saturday afternoon in my old hood.
2: Yeah. You know what I mean? Chaos. For those that like their coffee with a side of chaos, the Jesse James Morning Show.

0: teacher friend, Raven, Tim, Chris, Shauna, and Trashman Billy said he's been chased by a group of otters. They're terrorists when you mess with their home.
1: I bet you have.
0: Yeah. And then AT&T Craig said, happy Thursday, my crazy radio fam.
1: Happy Thursday, guys. Thank you so much for being part of the bus.

listen, there's doing dumb things and cheating death, and then there's doing dumb things inviting death and still cheating it. This guy, so lucky to be alive. We'll give you that story and more. Your Trenders, just 3 minutes after John now.

0: Trending. Here's what's trending.
1: Jurors in the Lindsey Clancy murder trial remain deadlocked as they ended a fifth day of talks yesterday. Now, under Massachusetts law, a judge can ask a deadlocked jury to keep trying twice before a mistrial can be declared if they're deadlocked a third time, and that's what happened yesterday. He said, nope, get back in there and figure this out. So they send him a note or they come back today and they go, listen, we're stuck. I'm guessing it's a mistrial, and it's looking like it's going to be a mistrial. I'm more than sure they'll probably try that again, but we'll keep you posted. Scary situation yesterday. A single-engine aircraft crash-landed near the playground at an elementary school. Police say kids were on the school grounds at the time, but none of them on the playground or near the aircraft when it came down. Thank goodness. Unbelievably, no injuries reported.
2: Wow.
1: Airplane crash lands on a school playground. No injuries, which is good. And this...
3: Don't be stupid.
1: Well, I wouldn't buy a lottery ticket if I was this dude because you just used up all your luck and everybody else's. This guy was dumpster diving, sifting through the garbage in a dumpster. Now, I will say they do make, you've probably seen them, the dumpsters now, they're not little like they used to be. They're big, tall things to keep people out of them so nobody comes by and dumps their trash in somebody else's dumpster. I'm guilty. I've done that. But listen, this guy is in this dumpster. The trash truck comes by, picks up the dumpster, lifts it up, dumps all the garbage from the dumpster in the back of the truck. You know where the compactor is? And he falls in there with the garbage. Now, they're not going to know because a lot of, you don't even need to get out of the truck anymore when you're picking up garbage, right? Picking up dumpsters. So, thankfully, there were some bystanders that flagged the driver down and said, hey, man, there was a person in there. That's in the back of your truck. However, it had already compacted once with the dude in there. Already done it one time.
2: Wow.
1: He was still alive. They called the fire department. The fire department took hours to get him out. And now he's recovering.
2: How is he alive?
1: Compacted with all of that garbage. And the dude is recovering.
2: Man, at least he's skinny.
1: That's an interesting diet. Yeah.
0: Yeah, she says more of the Jesse James Morning Show next.
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0: Come on, who's checking in over there?
1: We got Matthew, Fireman Chad, Nicole, Tiffany, Melissa, Sean, and Darlene.
0: Thank you all so much for being part of this slightly dysfunctional family. Maybe today a little more dysfunctional than normal.
1: Yeah.
0: Than slightly. We appreciate you all, guys. Thanks for being part of it.
2: Double wide quick stop, midnight tea top, Jack in her cherry coat town. Mama and daddy put their roots right here, 'cause this is where the car broke down.

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They're now selling Mountain Dew soap, like bars of soap that smell like Mountain Dew and liquid soap that smell like Mountain Dew, which is an awful idea. But now Walmart decided that wasn't the only bad idea they want to come out. Wait till we tell you what they are now selling as of yesterday. We'll do that next.

0: we told you earlier this week, Walmart making soap now that tastes and smells, well, it smells like Mountain Dew, right? Which is a horrible idea. We're not too far off of, you know, people eating Tide Pods. Oh. So that's not probably going to be a good idea. So now Walmart has released a limited edition purse that looks exactly like a rotisserie chicken.
1: Wait, I love that. No?
0: It costs the same as the real thing. $5.97. You can get the chicken purse in traditional and lemon pepper.
1: I want a churse. Stop it.
0: A churse? Walmart says one in every 12 of its customers buys at least one rotisserie chicken each year. Sounds like you make up for the other ones.
1: I do.
0: Miniature charm are also inspired by the chicken and popular side dishes also available. So they're on sale as of yesterday. $5.97. You can get a rotisserie chicken purse from Walmart. Or, as they've just been renamed, a churse.
1: A churse.
0: Go get your churse. Now, but never too early to Christmas.

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1: 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Bullseye Traffic.
2: Traffic is still busy with emergency maintenance on eastbound I-80 east of Mill Creek. Plus, there's crashes on southbound I-15 in Riverdale, on westbound I-215 south in Midvale, on northbound I-215 west in West Valley, and on eastbound SR-201 in West Valley. Plus, there's a few medium slowdowns on northbound I-15 in Midvale, on northbound I-215 east in Mill Creek, and on eastbound 2100 north in Lehigh.
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1: Blaming all of my roots, I showed up in boots and ruined your blind tie affair.

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Mostly sunny today. 86 for a high. Should be become windy this afternoon. 88 tomorrow. Then maybe 90 by Saturday. Here's Sam Hunt. It's Kinfolks on The Bulls.

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3: Good morning to you. Welcome to a Thursday morning. I am Matt Ramone. A big shout out to our friends in South Jordan for listening to the radio as they get ready for work this morning out there in South Jordan. We appreciate you. Here's Dierks Bentley. 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

93.3 The Bull, Utah Country, working our way to 11 o'clock. Nothing like some Charles Wesley Godwin. Been around for a while. Teaming up with Luke Combs here. 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

93.3 The Bulls, Utah Country, just after 11 o'clock. Linden, thanks for hanging out today out there in Linden and being part of our Bull family. Here's Jordan Davis, Tucson Too Late. I didn't know.

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1: What's up, y'all? I'm Coe Wetzel with my new song with Ella Langley, Jaded. It's Your Music Plus.
0: Cole Wetzel on his time playing college football as a Tarleton Texan.
1: My time as a Tarleton Texan was very short-lived. My first year I played ball, got hurt, obviously decided to stick around for another year. Music started to happen. I was spending more time in bars and at parties than going to class. And so, like I said, it was very short-lived, but I'll always be a Tarleton Texan.

0: That was Coetzel featuring Ella Langley with Jaded. It's Your Music Plus, sponsored by Gusto.
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Four tickets to the Utah State Fair. 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Coming up in your lunch hour, I'll get you in to experience the Utah State Fair. That kicks off September 10th, runs through the 20th. We'll do that with my brain buster. Here's Kenny Chesney. It's Carry On the Bulls.

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Finally, lunchtime. 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
1: 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I'll get you in if you can answer my Brain Buster. I think it's pretty simple. You ready? 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For State Fair tickets, 801-505-9393. 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

0: 3, the Bull. I am Matt Ramone. We're working on this brain buster here for a 4-pack of tickets to the Utah State Fair. Answer the question, you win. Question is, 17% of people here in the United States of America have not done this since high school. What is it?
1: Ridden a school bus?
0: No, it's not riding a school bus. Hi, the Bull, what's your guess?
2: Read a book.
0: No, it's not read a book. Hi, the Bull, what do you think it is?
3: I would say dance.
0: Dance. That's a great answer right there, but no, it's not dance. 17% of people here in the U.S. have not done this since high school. What is it? For a 4-pack of tickets to the Utah State Fair, good luck. Here's Jason Aldean on the Bull.

0: 93.3 The Bullets, Utah Country, working on the Brain Buster here for a 4-pack of tickets to the Utah State Fair, September 10th through the 20th. 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Question is, 17% of people have not done this since high school. What do you think it is? Who's this?
1: Vanessa,
0: what's your answer?
1: Go to a reunion.
0: No, it's not a reunion. Hi, the Bull, who's this?
2: I'm Riley.
0: Riley, what's your answer?
2: I'm going to say long division.
0: It's not long division. Hi, the Bull, what's your name?
3: Jasmine,
0: any ideas?
3: Is it like to run, like run a mile?
0: Winner, yes, it's just run.
1: Yay!
0: 17% of Americans have not ran since high school. How about you?
3: Yeah, I definitely have not.
0: At least you're honest about it. I got you a 4-pack of tickets to the Utah State Fair. Kicks off September 10th, runs through the 20th.
3: Awesome. Thank you so much.
0: You bet. Thanks for spending your lunch hour with us this hour. Here's Lainey Wilson, phone, keys, wallet. It's 93.3 The Bull.

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0: So Tiger Woods has been banned from driving for 5 years after being arrested for that DUI in Florida. Somebody asked if that includes golf carts. The judge didn't mention golf carts, but he said, there's no exceptions. If you were to drive for any reason at all, you'll go right back to jail.
1: Wow.
0: That's a good question, though.

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0: Stella Lefty, Boston. She'll be here in February with 93 through the Bull.
1: How are you? Just after 1 o'clock, a big shout out to West Valley City.
0: Thanks for spending your afternoon with us. Be a part of our Bull family. Here's Kenny Chesney on the Bull.

0: Let's give away another 4-pack of tickets to Disneyland. The hardest thing is people answering their phones. So if you see this number, call you. 801-505-9393. Just answer, all right? Please answer.
1: Hello, this is Wayne.
0: Wayne, Matt Ramon from 93.3 The Bull. How you doing?
1: I think absolutely fantastic.
0: Well, I'm calling you to let you know you're going to Disneyland. Winner!
1: Awesome! Oh, that is so cool.
0: I got you 4 2-day, one park per day tickets to explore the Disneyland Resort.
1: That is awesome. Thank you so much.
0: So what's the first thing you're going to get on when you get to the park?
1: Well, my wife likes Peter Pan, but I'm more of the Star Wars kind of guy.
0: Ah, the classic rides are good, but yeah, Rise of the Resistance?
1: Yeah, I'm a Rise guy.
0: All right, we'll start making plans. You got 4 tickets, so make sure you take some people with you, okay?
1: Oh, yes, absolutely. Thank you so much.
0: You bet, Wayne. Hey, thanks for listening and playing along. Who just got you to Disneyland?
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That's on for Troy. He wanted to hear some Zach Top. I get your messages, by the way, through the app. And if you text 801-505-9393, I still get your messages. So thanks for hanging out with us this afternoon. 85 today for a high, 85 tomorrow. It's going to be a little windy this afternoon. Here's Luke Combs. Beer Never Broke My Heart on the Bull.

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1: I hope you win the contest.
0: And you're qualified for those 4 tickets. Good luck. The word Disneyland this hour. Here's Jason Aldean and Dirt Road Anthem on the Bull.

farm was a place to go. Load a truck up, hit the dirt road. Jumped the barbed wire, spread the word. Light the bonfire and call the girls. 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Jack and Jim were a few good men. 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And all this small town, he said, she said. 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Watch your mouth. Before I have to knock that loud mouth out. I'm tired of talking, man. Y'all ain't listening. Them old

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Thanks for hanging out with us. Working our way to 1 o'clock. Have us some jelly roll. Here's Hands Up on The Bull.

It's Utah Country 93.3 The Bull. Well, you can see Dolly Parton's face on the corn maze out there in Spanish Fork at Corn Belly's. I think the corn maze is now done. That's kind of cool. In memory of Dolly Parton, here's

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just after 2 o'clock on your Thursday. How are you? My name is Matt Ramone. We're knocking on the door to Labor Day weekend. Thank you, Vineyard, for hanging out this afternoon. And Vineyard, and having us on your radio. Here's Florida Georgia Line on the Bull.

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1: 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Shout-out Pittsburgh Hot Links, one of my favorite restaurants of all time.

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93.3 The Bulls, Utah Country, 86 today, 88 tomorrow. Could be flirting with 90 on Saturday. And then we go downhill to 77 on Labor Day Monday with a chance of thunderstorms and rain on Labor Day.

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Right, Clay Straits were in concert last night. That was a great show, the Maverick Center. Next show there is going to be this guy, October 9th. John Party, the Gambling Man Tour. It's going to be a good one. Here he is. Ain't Always the Cowboy on the Bull.

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Still giving you that chance every hour for Disneyland. We've got another keyword coming up in like 10 minutes for you. Right now, it's Lainey Wilson. Here's 4x4 by you on The Bull.

Downtown's going to be a little busy tonight. You got a Utes game. Yeah, Utah Utes taking on Idaho, 7 o'clock, Rice-Eccles Stadium. First game of the season up there at Rice-Eccles. It's going to be a little busy this afternoon up there. Hey, enjoy your day. Johnny Cage is up after 3. Here's Nate Smith. Use

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Thank you so much for listening to 93.3 The Bull, Utah Country.

0: Are we ready for some football, Utah? It's 93.3 The Bull, Utah Country. Johnny Cage, Utes kicking off their season tonight. Rice-Eccles Stadium taking on Idaho. Utes are ranked number 21, expected to comfortably beat Idaho tonight. They better, right? We got a brand new coach, kind of a brand new style. It's going to be a new look. So hopefully everything goes according to plan. But let's go Utes. Luke Combs, Tyler Hubbard, and Hardy coming up next. It's 93.3 The Bull.
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Luke Combs, now been confirmed to be in a collaboration with Luke Bryan on Bryan's new album, Signs, coming out September 18th. Luke Bryan said, I've always wanted a Luke and Luke moment, and I got it. Looking forward to hearing that song. It's 93.3 The Bull, Utah Country. Jagman.

You've got until 4 o'clock to text in this hour's keyword. Your chance to win 4 2-day, 1 park per day tickets to Disneyland Resort. 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

0: 93.3 The Bull, Utah Country, and Johnny Cage. We're going to be working with Corn Bellies for a special Dolly Parton Day, September 25th, which is 925. Get it? So part of the proceeds that day are going to go to the Imagination Library, which was Dolly's chapter here in Utah for her charity. And there's going to be a lot of interactive games. Of course, Dolly's face, her likeness is carved into the cornfield, Lehigh and Spanish Fork at Corn Bellies. We look forward to seeing you out there on 925. Jelly Roll, Dylan Scott's new one, Dear Big City. We'll do those next. 93.3 The Bull.
1: 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Bull's High Traffic.
2: We've got a crash on northbound I-15 at 90th South in Sandy. The two left lanes there are blocked. We're seeing delays backed up to about 106th South. We've got some slowing southbound I-15 through that 215 interchange, and then again at the point of the mountain. We also have emergency maintenance on northbound 7th East at 3360 South. The two left lanes there are blocked, and we've got slowing on northbound I-15 from 2100 South up to 9th.
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0: UDOT is warning Utahns ahead of time. Be ready for delays if you're traveling by car Labor Day weekend. Looking at 15 and Highway 6, both 30 to 60 minute delays if you're traveling, especially after 3 o'clock on Friday of Labor Day weekend. Dylan Scott, Dear Big City, 93.3 The Bull, Utah Country.
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Charles Wesley Godwin at 93.3 The Bull, Utah Country. Johnny Cage saying hi to the Shed Indoor Pickleball Court. It's in Taylor. Taylor, thank you so much for spending your Thursday with 93.3 The Bull, Utah Country. We love you in Taylor.

0: Utah Country 93.3 The Bull and Johnny Cage. Signs that you have your life together, that you're adulting. In 2026, you know, some of us are still waiting to feel like we're grown-ups, but it turns out the list that makes you into a well-adjusted adult is actually the little things. So admitting when you're wrong is a big one for being an adult. That's not everybody I know. Saying no without feeling guilty, which is having boundaries, is the sign that you're turning into an adult. Not paying for subscriptions that you don't use. Don't we all have a subscription that we pay for that we don't use? I think that's every one of us. Being aware when trash day is makes you a responsible adult, and making your bed every day. And then the number one and two signs of you being a full-fledged adult is enjoying your own company, not afraid to be alone, and being financially responsible. I am like 2 for 6 on that list, but I never claimed to be an adult, so there. John Morgan, Stella Lefty, and Taylor Swift. Coming up next, 93.3 The Bull.
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4: We've got a crash on northbound I-15 at 90th South in Sandy. The two left lanes there are blocked. We're seeing delays backed up to about 106th South. We've got some slowing southbound I-15 through that 215 interchange, and then again at the point of the mountain. We also have emergency maintenance on northbound 7th East at 3360 South. The two left lanes there are blocked, and we've got slowing on northbound I-15 from 2100 South up to 9th.
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0: 93.3 The Bull, Utah Country, and Johnny Cage. So do you want to break up with your house? One in five homeowners do in Utah. 20% of homeowners say they're thinking about ending the relationship with their house. Some of it is financial situation. Some of it is the house needs all kind of repairs. But a lot of people won't move because they love the memories in their house and they'll miss the house itself. I'm one of those. I'm not crazy about my house at all, but I've got so many great Christmas memories. My son growing up, the dog running around. She's gone now that I think I'm just in this one to win it for the long haul. George Burge, Cole Swindell, and Luke Holmes coming up next. 93.3 The Bull.
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2: We've had a crash on southbound I-15 at 6000 South in Murray. The left lane there is blocked, and we're seeing traffic backed up to about 4500 South. We have another one on northbound I-15 at 90th South in Sandy, as well as northbound I-15 at 123rd South in Draper. The right shoulder there is blocked. Expect heavy slowing southbound I-15 till the point of the mountain. Northbound I-15, you're going to run into that slowing around 5300 South up to 6th.
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South Weber, appreciate you listening to 93.3 The Bull, Utah Country. 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
4: 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Bulls High Traffic.
5: We have a crash on westbound I-80 at Redwood Road. We are seeing some slowing through that area. We also have slowing southbound I-15 from about 5300 south to the point of the mountain. We do have a crash on northbound I-15 at 90th south. And we're seeing slowing on northbound I-15 from 90th south to about 7200 south. Also northbound I-15 from 3300 south up to 2600 south in Woods Cross. Utah County, you're going to see heavy slowing from Main Street in Lehigh to Center Street in Orange.
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1: 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Just play the game one way. You hit a ball in the gap, run. 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

0: So Salt Lake City Airport's one of the few now in the country where you can actually get past the TSA checkpoint if you're not flying. So you want to say goodbye to somebody or welcome somebody back at the gate. It's 93.3 The Bull. I'm Johnny Cage. So basically to do this, you need to be, if I'm reading this right, a part of TSA PreCheck as a member. You have to have a known traveler number or be a federal employee, and they have some other trusted traveler programs. But look into that because, you know, a lot of people go welcome people and say goodbye at our airport in Salt Lake City. So it'd be good for you to be able to get past the gate and say goodbye and welcome people. Luke Bryan, Jelly Roll, Jordan Davis coming up next. 93.3 The Bull.
1: 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Bull's High Traffic.
2: We have a crash on northbound I-15 at 800 North in Orem. The left shoulder there is blocked. We're seeing slowing southbound I-15 from Main Street in Lehigh into 800 North in Orem. Heavy slowing southbound I-15 from 5300 South to the point of the mountain. Northbound I-15 between 106 South and 5900 South. You're going to see slowing there as well as 3300 South up to 600 North.
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That means another winning keyword for Disney happens here in just a couple of minutes at 6 o'clock. Cole Swindell on 93.3 The Bull.